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2: For all the times that you rain on my parade, and all the clubs you get in using my name. You think you broke my heart, oh girl, for goodness sake.

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I'm sorry, a sex tape, you only get one take. 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Rolling anxiety.

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It's like we never even

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What's the matter with you, boy? Hey, watch out. What's the matter with you, boy? Hey, watch out. What's the matter with you, boy? 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